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Together, we're all New Brunswick. 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
3: Good morning. Green Party leader David Kuhn is stepping down after 14 years. Kuhn says he'll remain the MLA for Fredericton Lincoln, but wants to give the party time to choose a successor before the next election. He became the party's leader in 2012 and was elected as the first Green MLA in the Maritimes in 2014.
4: It's been an honor to serve the people of this province and my party in my capacity as a political leader in New Brunswick. Since being elected in 2012, I have led our party through four provincial elections and quadrupled popular support for the Greens, firmly entrenching our party in the body politic of our province. More than 50,000 New Brunswickers voted Green in each of the last two elections.
3: The longtime environmental activist and biologist says it's time for new leadership to build electoral success. The school lunch program will expand across the whole province this fall. Families can pay a shared cost price of $4 or $5 a meal, depending on the grade, with options to pay more or less. The departments gathered feedback from rural and urban schools in both the Anglophone and Francophone networks. 25 schools have been taking part in a pilot project in the school lunch program that will expand to all schools in September. Small changes at the pumps this morning. Regular self-serve gas is down 1.7 cents a liter to $1.80.1. Diesel is up 3.4 cents to a new maximum of 221.3. Furnace oil increased 2.8 cents overnight to a new maximum of 213.9 a liter. The investigation continues into the death of a road worker after being struck by a vehicle on the Trans-Canada Highway near Burton. WorkSafe NB says the collision happened around 6:15 Wednesday morning. Police have not yet released any details about whether it happened in a construction zone or if charges are pending. Prime Minister Mark Carney's government's unveiled its new artificial intelligence strategy. The plan aims to create up to 90,000 AI-related jobs and 250,000 other jobs through wider AI adoption by 2031. It also targets boosting AI use among Canadian businesses from 12% today to 60% by 2034. The strategy includes building a world-leading supercomputer, expanding AI training, and strengthening Canadian control over AI infrastructure. In sports, the Stanley Cup Finals now tied after a 4-3 Hurricanes win in overtime in Game 2 against Vegas. In the Major Leagues, Blue Jays down the Braves 7-2, Orioles beat Boston 8-2, and Yankees clip Cleveland 2-1. Now you're up to date. I'm Darryl Good.
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6: 104.9 Wave weather, a mix of sun and cloud for today, a high of 22 with that UV index 8 or very high, partly clouds for tonight and a low of 10. For tomorrow, we'll have some clouds, could have some showers in the morning, then a mix of sun and cloud with a high of 23. Showers for Saturday evening and a mix of sun and cloud with chance of showers for Sunday and a high of 17. It's currently 13 degrees outside the Wave studios and your time is 6:05. Well, how about that? Yesterday, summer arriving early here in Bathurst in the Chaleur region, but was it too hot? No. Oh my gosh. We'll take it. We'll take it anytime. Today, not quite as much as you may have just heard, but still, speaking of We'll take it. High of 22 with a mix of sun and cloud. That's right. And it's Friday, TGIF, 6:05, June the 5th. Let's get

0: 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There's ABBA, 104.9 The Wave, Wave Mornings, TGIF, Friday of June the 5th. Your time is 6:09. Big one for the Jays last night. Well, they're always big, right, when the Jays win, because it's been tough to get wins this year or get any kind of momentum or streak going, but they did get a 7-2 win over Atlanta last night. And the best part now of the Habs not being involved in the Stanley Cup playoffs, because, I mean, I got to tell you, it was a grind. As if I was playing. Felt like it sometimes, but yeah, they're done. But, of course, the team that beat them, Carolina, I was really wondering about them. I watched maybe about 5 minutes of the game last night. I think I watched 3 minutes of game one of the Stanley Cup final. I think there'll be one tomorrow, so I'll stay up and watch that one, I'm sure. But, they pulled it out in overtime. When I was watching, it was 2-0 for Vegas, and I'm thinking, wow, Vegas is going back home up 2-0. They're gonna like sweep the Stanley Cup final, but, Carolina, can't count them out, and they came up big, just as they did against Montreal. They won game two. They lost the first game in Carolina, and then won game two in overtime. Well, they did that the same last night against Vegas. Does this mean they're going to roll to a 5-game series win now? I doubt it, but they definitely put themselves back in the series and shaping up to be, I think, what's probably going to be a pretty good Stanley Cup final. It already has been from all accounts. So that series now, 1-1. Jeff saying good morning to you, whether you're up last night watching the games or not. We've made it almost to the weekend. We thank you so much for starting your day with us.
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0: 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Your time is 6:20 on your Friday. It's Jeff with you this morning. 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
0: 1049 wave weather, mix of sun and cloud today, a high of 22. Partly clouds tonight, low of 10. Clouds on Saturday, could see some showers in the morning, then a mix of sun and cloud with a high of 23. Showers Saturday night and Sunday, a mix of sun and cloud, chance of showers and a high of 17. It's currently 13 degrees outside the Wave studios and your time is 6:25.
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5: Good morning. A new task force is calling for a $25 billion investment to save Canada's struggling forestry sector. The group warns the industry is no longer globally competitive due to high costs, unstable access to wood, and underinvestment. It says failure to act risks 200,000 jobs. The task force wants a national strategy, including a $10 billion transformation fund, regulatory reform, and a push to build more homes with Canadian wood. Co-chair Ken Kolesnikov says the status quo is not an option. The task force included Jim Irving, co-CEO of J.D. Irving Limited, and Kent Holmes. There's been an increase in vandalism and damage at parks around Bathurst. The city says these incidents of graffiti, damaged equipment, and other damages require time and money to remedy. Money that could be used to improve and maintain community spaces for everyone to enjoy. So they're asking residents to help keep the parks and open spaces safe, clean, and welcoming. Anyone witnessing vandalism should call Bathurst Police, and if they see any vandalism damage but no people around, call City Hall at 506-548-0400. The Holt government is removing access fees to seven provincial parks for Indigenous people. Indigenous Affairs Minister Keith Saison says the message from the government from day one was that they wanted to rebuild the relationship between the province and First Nations governments. So now anyone who could show proof of First Nations membership with a status card or a confirmation letter from a chief will be able to get into the provincially run parks at no cost. And they include Fundy Trail Provincial Park, Mount Carlton, Murray Beach, New River Beach, Barley Breach, Hopewell Rocks, and the village historic Acadien. Chief Alan Polchies of the Wolastoqe Nation Board of Directors welcomed the news, telling CBC everyone benefits from being able to access parks, but it's particularly important for Indigenous people to be able to connect to the land. In sports, the Hurricanes clipped the Golden Knights 4-3 in overtime last night to tie the Stanley Cup final at a game each. On the Diamonds, Blue Jays salvaged a win in Atlanta, beating the Braves 7-2. Orioles 8-2 over the Red Sox. Yankees beat the Guardians 2-1. Now you're up to date. I'm Daryl Good.
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8: 104.9 Wave weather for today. We have a mix of sun and cloud and a high of 22. Partly clouds for tonight. Chance of showers by overnight and a low of 10. Clouds and chance of showers in the morning on Saturday. Then a mix of sun and cloud with a high of 23. And a mix of sun and cloud Sunday with chance of showers and a high of 17. Next tide, it's going to be low in the Bathurst Harbor this morning at 7:12. Your next tide will be, as I say, at 7:12. The temperature right now is 13 degrees outside the Wave studios, and your current time is 6:33.
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0: Here it comes. Coming down. Just wait for it. Coming down. Do it. There. All right. Tom Cochran, No Regrets, 104.9 The Wave. Wave mornings. Jeff saying good morning to you. Over to the Morning Mind Buster. We got a recent survey here. An alarming amount of these are stolen every year, like approximately 55,000 of these are stolen every year. What the heck is going on with this? Klepto's all over the place here on these items anyway. All right, so there it is. That's your Morning Mind Buster. That's a Sebanot of Sebanots. That could be any number of things, but it's a lot. 55,000 of these, according to research and a survey, are stolen every year. That's your Morning Mind Buster. You can throw an answer on Facebook. You can call me, too, if you like, 548-8851. We'll reveal the official answer later in the show. And, of course, just for participating, your shot at a couple radio bingo booklets for this Tuesday's game with Charlie's Cat Rescue and the Kinsman Club of Bathurst. I see you. I get it. Yeah, you got your Carolina shirt on today. He's a Hurricanes fan again. All right, the dad joke writer is in the window. That can only mean one thing. The worst comedic segment in radio history. Dad jokes are coming up in just a few.
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0: Well, I would agree with you there. Those are amazing harmonies. True Blue, Madonna. We both like that song. The Dad Joke Writer and I. Have yourself a great weekend. And, yeah, get out. All right, there's Madonna, 104.9 The Wave, 651. Dad Joke Writer stopping by with his usual slop of horrible jokes here. So let's get to it. This one says, I was driving past a cemetery this morning and saw a man walking around. I shouted, morning? He replied, no, just walking the dog. Maybe I should just stop at that one. This one says, what do you call a cup of coffee with a sixth sense? That's Deja Brew, by the way. Yes, yeah. I knew it. They turn on you fast around here. Let me tell you, they turn on you fast. Should have just stopped at the first one. There it is. It's the worst comedic segment in radio history. Dad jokes. You just heard why.
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104.9 The Wave, Wave Mornings. John Lennon just killing his vocal cords on that one. Literally, he had a bad cold when they recorded that. And that was the best of the takes, but still sounds pretty darn awesome. Daryl's up with your latest news update right after some April Wine. This is Say Hello. It's Wave Mornings. Good morning to you.

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3: Good morning. Green Party leader David Kuhn is stepping down after 14 years. Kuhn says he'll remain the MLA for Fredericton Lincoln, but wants to give the party time to choose a successor before the next election. He became the party's leader in 2012 and was elected as the first Green MLA in the Maritimes in 2014.
4: It's been an honor to serve the people of this province and my party in my capacity as a political leader in New Brunswick. Since being elected in 2012, I have led our party through 4 provincial elections and quadrupled popular support for the Greens, firmly entrenching our party in the body politic of our province. More than 50,000 Brunswickers voted Green in each of the last 2 elections.
3: The longtime environmental activist and biologist says it's time for new leadership to build electoral success. The school lunch program will expand across the whole province this fall. Families can pay a shared cost price of $4 or $5 a meal, depending on the grade, with options to pay more or less. The departments gathered feedback from rural and urban schools in both the Anglophone and Francophone networks. 25 schools have been taking part in a pilot project in the school lunch program that'll expand to all schools in September. Small changes at the pumps this morning. Regular self-serve gas is down 1.7 cents a liter to $1.80.1. Diesel is up 3.4 cents to a new maximum of $2.21.3. Furnace oil increased 2.8 cents overnight to a new maximum of $2.13.9 a liter. The investigation continues into the death of a road worker after being struck by a vehicle on the Trans-Canada Highway near Burton. WorkSafe NB says the collision happened around 6:15 Wednesday morning. Police have not yet released any details about whether it happened in a construction zone or if charges are pending. Prime Minister Mark Carney's government's unveiled its new artificial intelligence strategy. The plan aims to create up to 90,000 AI-related jobs and 250,000 other jobs through wider AI adoption by 2031. It also targets boosting AI use among Canadian businesses from 12% today to 60% by 2034. The strategy includes building a world-leading supercomputer, expanding AI training, and strengthening Canadian control over AI infrastructure. In sports, the Stanley Cup Finals now tied after a 4-3 Hurricanes win in overtime in Game 2 against Vegas. In the Major Leagues, Blue Jays down the Braves 7-2, Orioles beat Boston 8-2, and Yankees clip Cleveland 2-1. Now you're up to date. I'm Daryl Good.
5: Thanks, Daryl. 104.9 Wave weather with a mix of sun and cloud for today and a high of 22. Partly clouds tonight, low of 10. Clouds and chance of showers in the morning on Saturday with a high of 23 and showers for Saturday evening, low of 8. Sunday, a mix of sun and cloud and chance of showers and a high of 17. Next tide is going to be high in the Bathurst Harbor this morning at 7:22. Your current temperature is 12 degrees outside the Wave studios and your time is 7:04. We have a late bus to pass along this morning. That's bus 393, driven by Terry Vienno, English District. That's going to be running 1 hour late this morning. Well, if you need to be reminded, probably not a good idea to, you know, feed the bears. We'll tell you about a guy that found out the hard way on weird news that's coming up in just a few. 7:05. Good Friday morning to you, and thanks for starting it with us.
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0: 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They'll be in the spotlight this coming Monday, June the 8th, for our classic albums, top to bottom, 40th anniversary series, the title track from their excellent album, Invisible Touch. There is Genesis, your weird news after Platinum Blonde.
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0: 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It doesn't really matter. Your time is 7:13. It's Jeff with you. Let's do the news. All right, so this tourist in Romania recently injured after feeding a bear from his car window. Gorgi Bizev, which may or may not be how you say his name, and a friend, they stopped to feed the bear and captured the moment when the bear lunged at him through a window. He said, and I quote, "It tried to grab me and pull me out of the car. I entered its environment. It was a mistake for which I paid." Well, at least he learned his lesson, I guess. Meanwhile, a teenager in Singapore recently set a new Guinness World Record for the fastest Mr. Potato Head assembly. Yeah, 16-year-old Kaylin Sia spent a year practicing before beating the record with 4.63 second time. The previous record was 4.75 seconds, set back in July of 2024. I had one of those when I was a kid, and I can tell you, it took me longer than that to assemble. Maybe that's where it all went wrong.
1: We're news.
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2: All right, June 5th edition of Birthdays and Celebrations. Your time 7:22. Pretty quiet on the local celeb front for today. As far as celebrity world, we've got Mark Wahlberg, a.k.a. Marky Mark from the Funky Bunch fame. We'll be celebrating his 55th birthday today by bringing the good vibrations. Meanwhile, Kenny G, the sax man, is 70 years of age today as well. As far as celebrations here locally, want to point out a good showing recently from the ESN Ultimate Frisbee senior team, who came fourth in the AAA division at the provincial tournament this past Sunday in Moncton. They won all its games against St. John High, Fredericton, and Polyvalent Louis J. Robichaud before bowing in the semifinals. Tough competition there, so fourth place showing. Nothing wrong with that. Congratulations to the team. And speaking of ESN, lots to celebrate today, and of course a great cause to raise funds for with the ESN Relay for Life over there, which is going to kick off at 12 noon today, all the way through till 8 o'clock tonight. And don't have to be a member of ESN or a part of the school to be participating in that. So take it in and check out a great cause, raising funds for ESN and, of course, cancer funds and research for the Relay for Life this afternoon into tonight. Don't forget to pass along your birthday wishes. You can do so through our website over there at thewavebathurst.com, and you can email thewavebathurst at mbsradio.com. At the end of the month, we draw for that $50 gift certificate from Danny's.
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3: Good morning. A new task force is calling for a $25 billion investment to save Canada's struggling forestry sector. The group warns the industry is no longer globally competitive due to high costs, unstable access to wood, and underinvestment. It says failure to act risks 200,000 jobs. The task force wants a national strategy, including a $10 billion transformation fund, regulatory reform, and a push to build more homes with Canadian wood. Co-chair Ken Kolesnikov says the status quo is not an option. The task force included Jim Irving, co-CEO of J.D. Irving Limited, and Kent Holmes. There's been an increase in vandalism and damage at parks around Bathurst. The city says these incidents of graffiti, damaged equipment, and other damages require time and money to remedy. Money that could be used to improve and maintain community spaces for everyone to enjoy. So they're asking residents to help keep the parks and open spaces safe, clean, and welcoming. Anyone witnessing vandalism should call Bathurst Police, and if they see any vandalism damage but no people around, call City Hall at 506-548-0400. The Holt government is removing access fees to seven provincial parks for Indigenous people. Indigenous Affairs Minister Keith Saison says the message from the government from day one was that they wanted to rebuild the relationship between the province and First Nations governments. So now anyone who could show proof of First Nations membership with a status card or a confirmation letter from a chief will be able to get into the provincially run parks at no cost. And they include Fundy Trail Provincial Park, Mount Carlton, Murray Beach, New River Beach, Barley Breach, Hopewell Rocks, and the village historique Acadienne. Chief Alan Polchies of the Wolastoqe Nation Board of Directors welcomed the news, telling CBC everyone benefits from being able to access parks, but it's particularly important for Indigenous people to be able to connect to the land. In sports, the Hurricanes clipped the Golden Knights 4-3 in overtime last night to tie the Stanley Cup Final at a game each. On the Diamonds, Blue Jays salvaged a win in Atlanta, beating the Braves 7-2. Orioles 8-2 over the Red Sox. Yankees beat the Guardians 2-1. Now you're up to date. I'm Darryl Good.
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5: 104.9 Wave weather today, a mix of sun and cloud with a high of 22 degrees. UV index expected to be very high at 8, partly clouds for tonight and a low of 10. Clouds for Saturday with a high of 23, showers expected Saturday evening with a low of 8. Sunday, mix of sun and cloud, chance of showers and a high of 17 degrees. It's currently just about 13 degrees outside the Wave studios. Next tide will be low in the Bathurst Harbor this afternoon at 2:36. 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Well, is cash still king? We'll find out from yesterday's results on the 104.9 Wave Vogue Optical Web Poll. That's coming up. Also, we'll get you to today's question. Big day today as well for donut enthusiasts. But we will be posing a very difficult question when it comes to that. That's coming up as part of our Foodie Friday segment, your Friday of June the 5th. Thanks so much for starting your day with us.
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0: 104.9 The Wave, Wave Mornings, 80s, 90s, and more. Back to 1968 from Simon and Garfunkel. There is Mrs. Robinson. Your time, 7:38. Jeff saying good morning. Heading over to the 104.9 Wave Vogue Optical web poll this morning. Before we get to today's question, cash, is it still king? Should all businesses offer cash as a payment option? As we learned yesterday, if you weren't listening in, some businesses have gone without it for various reasons, as we talked about. But should they all offer cash as a payment option? And everybody thinks yes, so that was easy to deal with. 100% yes on those votes on the yes or no. Now, as far as today, could be maybe a little bit more complicated because we're talking about summer's arrival here officially in a matter of, 3 weeks, or actually less than 3 weeks, about 2.5 weeks. But springtime, just sort of the remnants of spring now we're enjoying. It's certainly coming to a nice end, that's for sure. I'm not sure about the start of spring or maybe even the middle, but spring is always iffy anyway, right? Like, spring is basically a reprieve from winter. It doesn't have the beautiful fall colors. It doesn't have the nice warm weather or the cool vibes of summer. It's basically just like, oh yay, spring is here. At least winter is over now. All right, it'll do, right? But we're asking you, what do you think of the spring we just had weather-wise and anything else? So your options being wonderful, pretty good, average, not very good, or just poor, generally speaking. Maybe you just weren't a fan of it whatsoever. So pick one of those. Think about it. Make your vote count. You can do it anonymously over there at thewavebathurst.com, or let us know your thoughts on the spring season over on Facebook.
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Today, more specifically, a conversation on donuts. Donuts. And there's a good reason for it, too. We'll tell you why after the Stones. 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

0: 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Happy Friday, TGIF, Foodie Friday, and also National Donut Day or International Donut Day or a day to celebrate donuts, from what they tell me, this June the 5th, so why not do just that? If you ever wonder what, like, the nut has to do with donut, just sort of occurred to me, so of course I had to Google it. The meaning of the nut and donut, by the way, originally referred to actual nuts. Yeah, early bakers pressed walnuts or hazelnuts into the center of the dough to prevent the middle from staying raw and gooey. Today, years old, finding out that information. Meanwhile, the spelling debate, too. That's always something interesting with donut. Is it like dog nut or donut, the way it's spelled traditionally or the way it's supposed to be spelled with the D-O-U-G-H-N-U-T, but everybody basically spells it D-O-N-U-T. And that's thanks to Dunkin' Donuts. Actually, back in the 50s, they took the spelling and shortened it just to make it punchier for branding and that type of thing. And speaking of which, they're apparently coming to Canadian stores near you by a year or so from now. So that's kind of big news there for them. We've got Doris here on Facebook, who is going on about cholesterol, and she's had some problems with that, eating too many delicious things. And she's shared her own sort of donut recipe, more health-wise, more health-conscious. So appreciate that. The funny thing about that, Doris, is Facebook is so weird and everything. It actually hid Doris's comment, so I had to unhide it. My only theory on that is that Facebook thought, we don't need this negativity about this woman, you know, spouting off about how donuts are bad for us. It's probably not the case. But anyway, check out Doris's recipe over there. She's sharing it for all of us, so that's very nice of her. Donut Day. Here's the thing, though. You can only pick one, and you'll be judged. So think about this before you go public with it. Don't go with one of those, you know, weird cherry jelly, weird, you know, flavors of donuts, because I don't know if we can be friends at that point. I mean, you can if you want, but, you know, make a solid choice and stand by it. A choice that you can be proud of on this International Donut Day. What is your go-to? Let us know on Facebook or give me a shout, 548-8851. Well, you know I'm going to do it. Donuts. I just had to do it.
1: Casey Kasem has unlocked the American Top 40 vaults and is replaying original shows from the 70s. 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That's when Chicago had been searching so long. Ray Stevens did The Streak. Maria Muldaur spent midnight at the Oasis. And Mac Davis met one hell of a woman. 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
3: Good morning. Green Party leader David Kuhn is stepping down after 14 years. Kuhn says he'll remain the MLA for Fredericton Lincoln, but wants to give the party time to choose a successor before the next election. He became the party's leader in 2012 and was elected as the first Green MLA in the Maritimes in 2014.
4: It's been an honor to serve the people of this province and my party in my capacity as a political leader in New Brunswick. Since being elected in 2012, I have led our party through four provincial elections and quadrupled popular support for the Greens, firmly entrenching our party in the body politic of our province. More than 50,000 New Brunswickers voted Green in each of the last two elections.
3: The longtime environmental activist and biologist says it's time for new leadership to build electoral success. The school lunch program will expand across the whole province this fall. Families can pay a shared cost price of $4 or $5 a meal, depending on the grade, with options to pay more or less. The departments gathered feedback from rural and urban schools in both the Anglophone and Francophone networks. 25 schools have been taking part in a pilot project in the school lunch program that'll expand to all schools in September. Small changes at the pumps this morning. Regular self-serve gas is down 1.7 cents a liter to $1.80.1. Diesel is up 3.4 cents to a new maximum of $2.21.3. Furnace oil increased 2.8 cents overnight to a new maximum of $2.13.9 a liter. The investigation continues into the death of a road worker after being struck by a vehicle on the Trans-Canada Highway near Burton. WorkSafe NB says the collision happened around 6:15 Wednesday morning. Police have not yet released any details about whether it happened in a construction zone or if charges are pending. Prime Minister Mark Carney's government's unveiled its new artificial intelligence strategy. The plan aims to create up to 90,000 AI-related jobs and 250,000 other jobs through wider AI adoption by 2031. It also targets boosting AI use among Canadian businesses from 12% today to 60% by 2034. The strategy includes building a world-leading supercomputer, expanding AI training, and strengthening Canadian control over AI infrastructure. In sports, the Stanley Cup Finals now tied after a 4-3 Hurricanes win in overtime in Game 2 against Vegas. In the Major Leagues, Blue Jays down the Braves 7-2, Orioles beat Boston 8-2, and Yankees clip Cleveland 2-1. Now you're up to date. I'm Daryl Good.
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7: 104.9 Wave weather, mix of sun and cloud, a high of 22 for today. UV index is pretty high at 8, partly clouds tonight, low of 10. Clouds and chance of showers in the morning for tomorrow, then a mix of sun and cloud, a high of 23. Showers for Saturday evening and Sunday, a mix of sun and cloud, chance of showers, and a high of 17. Next tide is going to be low in the Bathurst Harbor this afternoon at 2:36. It's currently 12 degrees. Outside the Wave Studios, and your time is 8:04. No burning. That's right. No burn ban in place for the entire province of New Brunswick. That's your latest update there. As far as the viral file is concerned, we are celebrating Donut Day today, and we're asking you for your votes. Your one and only go-to could be a difficult task. We get it, but, you know, I'm confident you're up to it. Meanwhile, though, what's the deal on donut holes? The viral file will take care of that coming up and try to explain it as best as possible in just a few. 8:05 on your Friday, this National Donut Day of June the 5th. Thanks for starting it with us and, you know, have a donut if you want.
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0: 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Your time is 8:09. Jeff saying hi to the viral file as we celebrate Donut Day. And what's the deal with donut holes? I guess it's going to explain it. Let's have a listen.
1: Welcome to another edition of Terminology No One Questions, the segment where we examine everyday words and ask at what point someone got struck with the stupid stick.
2: Ow!
1: Today is National Donut Day, so today's term is donut holes.
2: Okay.
1: Now, follow me here. A hole is the absence of something. A hole is what's missing. If I drill a hole in a piece of wood, I don't keep the hole, I keep the wood. But for some reason, donuts are different. Somebody once cut the middle out of a donut and said, let's sell that part, which was fine, until they looked everybody straight in the eye and called it a hole. Folks, it's not a hole. It's literally the exact opposite of a hole. It's the part that prevented the hole from being a hole. In fact, if you're holding a so-called donut hole, the one thing you're definitely not holding is a hole.
3: It's a true statement.
4: It's factual.
1: Imagine if other industries tried this. Welcome to the car dealership. Would you like to purchase the car's empty parking space? It makes no sense.
5: Well, why I never thought about that.
1: And yet Americans still mindlessly walk into donut shops and confidently proclaim, I'll take a dozen donut holes. A phrase that translates roughly to, I'd like to purchase 12 knot holes. Brilliant people. Just brilliant.
2: I gotta say, that's pretty clever.
1: This has been Terminology No One Questions. Happy National Donut Day.
6: A donut hole in a donut's hole.
1: And please keep this in mind the next time you think the name Munchkins sounds dumb.
0: Makes sense.
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0: recently celebrated her 52nd birthday. There's Alanis Morissette, Hand in My Pocket, 104.9 The Wave, Wave Mornings, 8:22. It's Jeff hanging with you, giving back to the community. Always a great thing to be doing. And, of course, no shortage of great folks that do that here within our region. And case in point, Todd Field EVS Automotive, they are giving back in a big way. As a matter of fact, they are giving a deserving family a chance to win a pre-owned vehicle. That's right, a new car. Like just doing the whole Oprah thing. You get a car, basically, is what he's doing. And, of course, we've done the most deserving family thing here on the Wave for a few years. We did it this past year, and it always feels good to give back. And, of course, he's doing that, as we say, in a really cool way. So if you know somebody that could use a vehicle, a family, a deserving family, maybe going through some hard times, we know how expensive cars are these days, among other things, just send them an email as to why this particular family, people deserve it. And you can do so over there at EVS Automotive One. That's EVS Automotive One at gmail.com. And we'll be on hand next weekend. That's June 13th at the grand opening celebration for Todd Field EVS Automotive and unveil the winner. So great stuff there. 8:24, we got your news coming up in just a few, along with your sports and weather weekend-wise. Well, it's going to be all right. More on that coming up.
1: We've unlocked the vaults, and we're replaying Casey Kasem's American Top 40, the 80s. This week is from June 11th, 1988. That's when Poison wanted nothing but a good time. Brenda Russell played her piano in the dark, and Belinda Carlisle drew a circle in the sand. You'll hear those songs, all the top 40 hits, and the long-distance dedications from June 11th, 1988, right here on Casey Kasem's American Top 40, the 80s.
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4: Good morning. A new task force is calling for a $25 billion investment to save Canada's struggling forestry sector. The group warns the industry is no longer globally competitive due to high costs, unstable access to wood, and underinvestment. It says failure to act risks 200,000 jobs. The task force wants a national strategy, including a $10 billion transformation fund, regulatory reform, and a push to build more homes with Canadian wood. Co-chair Ken Kolesnikov says the status quo is not an option. The task force included Jim Irving, co-CEO of J.D. Irving Limited, and Kent Holmes. There's been an increase in vandalism and damage at parks around Bathurst. The city says these incidents of graffiti, damaged equipment, and other damages require time and money to remedy. Money that could be used to improve and maintain community spaces for everyone to enjoy. So they're asking residents to help keep the parks and open spaces safe, clean, and welcoming. Anyone witnessing vandalism should call Bathurst Police, and if they see any vandalism damage but no people around, call City Hall at 506-548-0400. The Holt government is removing access fees to seven provincial parks for Indigenous people. Indigenous Affairs Minister Keith Saison says the message from the government from day one was that they wanted to rebuild the relationship between the province and First Nations governments. So now anyone who could show proof of First Nations membership with a status card or a confirmation letter from a chief will be able to get into the provincially run parks at no cost. And they include Fundy Trail Provincial Park, Mount Carlton, Murray Beach, New River Beach, Barley Breach, Hopewell Rocks, and the village historique Acadienne. Chief Alan Polchies of the Wolastoqe Nation Board of Directors welcomed the news, telling CBC everyone benefits from being able to access parks, but it's particularly important for Indigenous people to be able to connect to the land. In sports, the Hurricanes clipped the Golden Knights 4-3 in overtime last night to tie the Stanley Cup Final at a game each. On the Diamonds, Blue Jays salvaged a win in Atlanta, beating the Braves 7-2. Orioles 8-2 over the Red Sox. Yankees beat the Guardians 2-1. Now you're up to date. I'm Daryl Good.
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6: 104.9 Wave weather, a mix of sun and cloud for today. We have a high of 22, partly clouds for tonight, and a low of 10. Clouds and chance of showers in the morning for tomorrow, then a mix of sun and cloud. We'll get up to a high of 23. Showers for Saturday evening and Sunday, a mix of sun and cloud, chance of showers, and a high of 17. Next tide's going to be low in the Bathurst Harbor this afternoon at 2:36. Your temperature is 12 degrees outside the Wave studios, and your time is 8:36. So, how's your spring been? Coming to an end and ending quite nicely. We'll take a look at that over there on the 104.9 Wave Vogue Optical web poll results. Also, your chance to win a couple radio bingo booklets coming up. A lot of these get stolen every year. The most popular answer is not the official answer, I can tell you that. That's on the way. 104.9 Wave, Wave Mornings. 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

0: 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It's on 104.9 The Wave. 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We're entering into Corvette weather territory, right? Corvette season, end of spring, heading into summer. We're asking you this morning on the 104.9 Wave Vogue Optical web poll, just your thoughts on this past spring. Yay, nay, or otherwise. Spring for me is, it's kind of like the evil stepsister of summer. It's not reliable, makes no promises, but basically, you know, just has to be there. I've never relied on spring for anything. I have no expectations of it, but we'll say this, going out with a bang here these last couple weeks, that's for sure. Yesterday definitely felt like summer, and today not quite as warm, but it'll be pretty nice, that's for sure. A mix of sun and cloud and a high of 22. So your thoughts on that, you can vote over there at thewavebathurst.com. Also, a number of people on social weighing in. Dale here says it was rainy, but after the heat of last year and the drought that we went through, it was needed. It was what it was, and now that it's over, they're calling for a hotter summer than last year. So what do you think is going to happen this year? Be careful what you ask for, so says Dale. Hotter than last year, and I seem to remember last year was darn hot. Does that mean, like, very soon people are going to be complaining that it's too hot?
1: No, God! No, God, please, no! No! No!
0: Yeah, that's not going to be good for anybody.
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0: 849. Recent survey, about 55,000 of these are stolen every year. What do you think it is? Last chance on the Morning Mind Buster. Facebook and call 548-8851. Back with the answer and the winner right after Journey. 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

0: 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Journey, your time, 8:53 on that morning mind buster. Last check in on that. Recent survey, about 55,000 of these are stolen every year. What do you think it is as we go over to phones?
1: Garbage can.
0: Yeah, that's a good one. Yes. And it sounds funny, but they're expensive now, and people steal them.
1: It happens. It's been fences, my little fences, whatever ornaments, like stuff like that's been taken, and right by my window, so.
0: Oh, I know.
1: It's crazy.
0: It is for sure. Well, it's a good answer there, Bertha. Well, thanks for calling in. Thank you so much,
1: and you have a great weekend.
0: You too. Take care.
1: And take care, you too.
0: All right.
1: Okay, dear.
0: All right.
1: Bye-bye.
0: Yeah, love that answer from Bertha on the phones. Recent survey here, about 55,000 of these stolen every year. Only one official answer, and that is lawn ornaments. Yeah, people just cruising by. Yeah, that would look pretty good on my property, my front lawn. Yoink. And it's gone. Yeah, it happens for sure. All right, so you don't have to have the official answer on that one as we get into the database here and see who the winner is. We've got a couple of radio bingo booklets up for grabs.

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1049 of the way for all the lovers in the house on a Friday morning. There's Friday, I'm in love from The Cure. Hey, it's Jeff with you on the 90-minute music marathon. The nonstop tunes continue. Bit of beach weather here these last couple days in the Chaleur region, and we're off to Echo Beach. Here's Martha and the Muffins on the Wave.

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Safe to say we've officially entered into ice cream season. There's Sarah McLaughlin on 104.9 The Wave, and we'll be walking on a bit of sunshine today, a mix of sun and cloud and a high of 22. Here's Katrina and the Waves on The Wave.

0: It's Brooklyn, your 2026 Northern New Brunswick Summer Cruiser. I just wanted you all to know I will be in Douglastown Boulevard in Miramichi in between A&W and Global Pet Foods at 9:30 today, and I'll be there for a couple of hours this morning. So come on down, get some amazing swag, and I also have a QR code you guys can scan for your chance to win $250 in gas cards. Come on down and spend the morning with me.
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94.9 The Wave, there's Dance Desire, Haywire. It's Jeff checking in one final time this morning on the Friday run here. The 90-minute music marathon will continue. Our buddy Mitch will be in a little bit later on to bring you into your weekend. Sure hope you have a great Friday. And this is Baltimore, Tarzan Boy. Oh.

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8: Here's your latest Environment Canada weather forecast for Bathurst. A mix of sun and cloud today. Highs around 22, except 14 at the coast. Partly cloudy this evening. More cloud near midnight with a chance of showers and a low of 10. Cloudy with a chance of showers tomorrow morning. Then a mix of sun and cloud. Windy. High 23 inland, 14 at the water. A mix of sun and cloud Sunday. Some showers and 17.
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10: The latest Environment Canada forecast from Bathurst, mainly sunny afternoon with a high of 22, partly cloudy at first tonight, and then more clouds around midnight with a chance of overnight showers, low of 10. That's a 30% chance of showers through Saturday morning, then a mix of sun and cloud after that, southeasterly picking up near noontime, quite brisk, and a high of 23. Showers Saturday night, mix of sun and cloud on Sunday with a chance of showers in 17.
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1: Hey everyone, it's Brooklyn, your 2026 Northern New Brunswick Summer Cruiser. I just wanted to let you guys know that I am currently at Ritchie's Wharf in Miramichi, and I'll be here till 2 in the afternoon, so drop on by and say hi. I have some amazing swag for you, and I also have a QR code for you guys to scan for your chance to win $250 in gas. It's a fantastic day outside, so come on out to Ritchie's Wharf in Miramichi and enjoy the beautiful weather.
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9: Latest Environment Canada forecast for Bathurst, mainly sunny afternoon with a high of 22, partly cloudy at first tonight, and then more clouds around midnight with a chance of overnight showers, low of 10. That's a 30% chance of showers through Saturday morning, then a mix of sun and cloud after that, southeasterly picking up near noontime, quite brisk, and a high of 23. Showers Saturday night, mix of sun and cloud on Sunday with a chance of showers in 17.
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0: everyone, it's Brooklyn, your 2026 Northern New Brunswick Summer Cruiser. I am hanging out at Ritchie's Wharf Park in Miramichi right now, and I will be here till 2 in the afternoon, and I hope you will join me for this amazing day we are having outside. 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
13: Wave weather.
14: Latest Environment Canada forecast from Bathurst. Mainly sunny afternoon with a high of 22. Partly cloudy at first tonight and then more clouds around midnight with a chance of overnight showers. Low of 10. That's a 30% chance of showers through Saturday morning. Then a mix of sun and cloud after that. Southeasterly picking up near noontime. Quite brisk. And a high of 23. Showers Saturday night. Mix of sun and cloud on Sunday with a chance of showers in 17.
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A beautiful Friday in the Chaleur region. Gowan, Talk Talk on The Wave, but first, here's ABBA, Dancing Queen.

0: That's Talk Talk. It's My Life. 104.9 The Wave. Wrapping up a long set of tunes. It's Mitch hanging out with you on your Friday, getting all set for the weekend, and not a bad looking day here in the Chaleur region. High of 22. A little cooler if you're along the coast. Only up to 14 for a high, but that's okay. And hey, tomorrow's kind of improved a little more than what they were showing. Even yesterday, they were showing showers. Now, there is still some rain coming. Looks like tomorrow night into Sunday. But all in all, not a bad looking weekend. And actually looking at the long range, things really starting to heat up, starting on Tuesday of next week. Temperatures in the high 20s pushing into the 30s. So, get ready for a heat wave. Looks like the first one's coming next week.
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0: 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It's Mitch and Carolina Hurricanes pulling off an overtime thriller last night to even up their series at one game apiece with the Vegas Golden Knights. Thank you, Seth Jarvis. It was kind of looking like Vegas was going to run away with it, but Carolina, they kept pressing, What was it, last like 10 minutes of the game that all the goals happened in the third? You know, Vegas up 2-0 for a good chunk of the game, and then, first Carolina strikes, they get another one, they get ahead 3-2, and then Mark Stone tying it up with like a minute and a half left in the third, and then, Seth Jarvis with a nice little one-timer from the left side to give Carolina the win, a much needed win. They didn't want to head to Vegas, down 2-0. So, there you go. First two games decided by one goal. So, this series is, shaped up to be a doozy so far.
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6: Wave weather.
7: Latest Environment Canada forecast. Bathurst, mainly sunny afternoon with a high of 22. Partly cloudy at first tonight, and then more clouds around midnight with a chance of overnight showers. Low of 10. That's a 30% chance of showers through Saturday morning. Then a mix of sun and cloud after that. Southeasterly picking up near noontime, quite brisk, and a high of 23. Showers Saturday night. Mix of sun and cloud on Sunday with a chance of showers in 17.
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0: Falls apart on 104.9 The Wave and our Wave Web Poll today. We're talking about summer, which starts later this month, and asking, what do you think of the spring weather we've had so far? Choices of wonderful, pretty good, average, not very good, or poor. You can head to our website, thewavebathurst.com, and let us know what you think. Today's web poll, powered by Vogue Optical. I would say average. I mean, spring in the Maritimes is a finicky thing. You can get some really nice days, and then, you know, you can see snow like they did in Cape Breton a week ago today, that people in Cape Breton were waking up to a little bit of snow on the ground. So, but that's not really uncommon to see in this part of the world, right? So, anyway, I'll go with average. Summer's only a few weeks away.
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0: Go Your Own Way on 104.9 The Wave. It's Mitch, and seems like every day is always National Something Day, and usually I'm just kind of like, nah, about most of them. However, I saw Jeff had talked about it this morning. National Donut Day. I mean, at least you have an excuse to have one today, right? So in case somebody sees you and they're just like, oh, eating another donut, are you? It's like, well, today's donut day, so what are you going to do about it? My go-to is, I don't think you can beat a chocolate glaze from Tim's. That's been one of my go-tos. A good sour cream glaze is fine as well. I was always big on the old-fashioned sugar. And my wife has always teased me saying that she calls it an old man donut, which no offense to anybody who would. That's her words, not mine. I was like, call me an old man, though. Love me some old-fashioned sugar.
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6: Wave weather.
7: Latest Environment Canada forecast for Bathurst, mainly sunny afternoon with a high of 22, partly cloudy at first tonight, and then more clouds around midnight with a chance of overnight showers, low of 10. That's a 30% chance of showers through Saturday morning, then a mix of sun and cloud after that, southeasterly picking up near noontime, quite brisk, and a high of 23. Showers Saturday night, mix of sun and cloud on Sunday with a chance of showers in 17.
8: 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The

0: That's Luba on 104.9 The Wave. Want to send a big congratulations to the crew at Lutz Parish, Garish, Bristers, and Solicitors. They were the winners of the Wave Breakfast Break yesterday. So big congratulations to the happy crew there. Jeff shared a photo of them up on our Facebook page. And I wouldn't want to say that one five times fast. Lutz Parish, Garish, Baristers, and Solicitors. Lutz Parish, yeah, I can't do that. Anyway, congratulations to them. And you can be the winner of the next Wave Breakfast Break. Enter to win, thewavebathurst.com.
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0: Please tell the Times and transcript, frozen provincial operating grants, inflation, and lower international enrollment are putting pressure on budgets. Student leaders at Mount Allison say the increase adds to affordability concerns, as many students already struggle with the rising cost of living. St. John Energy has launched a digital clone of its electricity grid to test new energy projects. The virtual grid, called Plug-in Labs, offers companies and researchers a simulated environment with near real-time data. The publicly owned utility says the goal is to help bring more clean energy sources online. A team from Concordia University will use the replica to model residential retrofits and identify which home upgrades could reduce greenhouse gases. And finally, astronauts aboard the International Space Station have been ordered to take shelter in their spacecraft as Russia tries to fix a worsening air leak. NASA says the leak in the Russian Zvezda service module has doubled from 1 pound of air per day to 2. The four crew 12 astronauts have entered the docked SpaceX Dragon capsule and put on their spacesuits in case an emergency evacuation becomes necessary. NASA and Russia's space agency have disagreed for months over the cause of the leak. In sports on the diamonds, the Blue Jays open a weekend series against the Orioles tonight in Toronto. The Red Sox play the Yankees in the Bronx. On the hardwood, the Knicks looking for their second straight win against the Spurs in Game 2 of the NBA Final. And now you're up to date. I'm Sheldon McLeod.
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0: Latest Environment Canada forecast for Bathurst. Mainly sunny afternoon with a high of 22. Partly cloudy at first tonight, and then more clouds around midnight with a chance of overnight showers. Low of 10. That's a 30% chance of showers through Saturday morning. Then a mix of sun and cloud after that. Southeasterly picking up near noontime. Quite brisk. And a high of 23. Showers Saturday night. Mix of sun and cloud on Sunday with a chance of showers in 17.
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0: Rod Stewart, Rhythm of My Heart on 104.9 The Wave. It's Mitch hanging out with you. We all know this tune, right?
1: Maybe tomorrow I'll want to settle down.
0: Oh, yeah.
1: Until tomorrow I'll just keep moving on.
0: Well, if you don't know that song, shame on you, first of all. That is the Littlest Hobo theme song. And some exciting news if you're a fan of the Littlest Hobo or if it was a part of your childhood. Well, it's getting a reboot. Seth Rogen and his longtime partner Evan Goldberg are bringing a new version of the Canadian TV series to Crave as part of Bell Media's 2026-27 lineup. Yeah, so of course we know the original show followed the German Shepherd that traveled across Canada helping people in need. And Seth Rogen and Evan Goldberg called the series a childhood favorite, which, yeah, was a childhood favorite for a lot of us. So they're the guys behind this whole thing with their company Point Grey Pictures. And project marks the first scripted Canadian TV production and is one of several new shows announced by Bell Media. And the revival aims to introduce the beloved Canadian classic to a new generation while still honoring the spirit of the original series. So apparently it's going to be 10 one-hour episodes, which I feel like 1 hour is a little extreme, don't you think? Because with commercials, it was a half-hour episode, but still it was like, what, 22 minutes or so is usually the run time for most of these shows to allow for the commercials. But an hour long, each episode just seems a little extreme. So anyway, I wonder if it'll be as cheesy as it was back in the 70s and 80s. At least the Canadian TV production has caught up with the rest of the world anyway.
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0: 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It's Mitch, and now for some Mr. Lyrics fun. It's not a song we play, but we all know Enter Sandman by Metallica. And the part of the song in the second verse where James Hetfield sings, "Dreams of war, dreams of lies, dreams of dragon's fire, and of things that will bite," this part. Flying there, and of things that will bite. Or does he say, and the baked apple pie? It's one of my favorite Mr. Lyrics for years, and somebody had sent me something recently with that, and yeah, baked apple pie. Of all those scary things he's dreaming about, then there's the happy thing about the baked apple pie. Yeah, that's good.
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5: Wave weather.
6: Latest Environment Canada forecast for Bathurst, mainly sunny afternoon with a high of 22, partly cloudy at first tonight, and then more clouds around midnight with a chance of overnight showers, low of 10. That's a 30% chance of showers through Saturday morning, then a mix of sun and cloud after that, southeasterly picking up near noontime, quite brisk, and a high of 23. Showers Saturday night, mix of sun and cloud on Sunday with a chance of showers in 17.
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3: Well, good afternoon. The province has launched a new online tool to track black-legged tick activity. The Tick Bite Tracker shows reported bites by county and highlights higher-risk areas. The Chief Medical Officer of Health, Dr. Yves Legere, says the risk is highest where tick populations are established or emerging, although bites can happen anywhere. Black-legged ticks can transmit Lyme disease. The tracker is part of the government's Be Tick Smart campaign. Legere is encouraging people to use insect repellent, do daily tick checks after going outdoors, and to remove ticks promptly and safely. Well, many New Brunswickers are hitting the roads and highways this summer, and government is cautioning safety in construction zones. A social media release asks drivers to be patient and give construction workers the space they need. It also reminds motorists to follow the signs in construction zones at all times. Speed limits still apply, even if there are no workers on site. The release says fines double in constructions, whether crews are on site or not. This all comes on the heels of a fatality in a construction zone near Fredericton yesterday. For at least the fourth time in 2 years, the Service New Brunswick office in downtown Bathurst is closed due to poor air quality. The office shut down May 29th. Spokesperson Mark Taylor says the health and safety of staff and the public is the priority, and work is underway to fix the problem. The office was previously closed for 13 months before reopening in January after what the government called corrective improvements. Clients are now being redirected to centers in Dalhousie, Campbellton, Tracadie, or Miramichi, according to Northern Light. One resident says it's ridiculous and the province needs a new permanent building. Three New Brunswick school district superintendents say they're hopeful about improving literacy rates after a damning Auditor General report. The report released Tuesday found no literacy assessment targets were met between 2022 and 2025. Anglophone South Superintendent Derek O'Brien telling CBC a new 12-year education plan will refocus schools on reading and math. Anglophone West Superintendent David McTimony points to additional academic support teachers. And Anglophone East Superintendent Randolph McLean says a pilot project adding professional development days for teachers shows promising early results in early literacy and in attendance. City of Fredericton has purchased a life-size hippopotamus sculpture named Harold for $5,000. The metal hippo now lives permanently in the Odell Park Duck Pond. It'll remain there until mid-fall and then return each summer. Artist Gene Hudson says the fun of Harold is that hippos are not native to New Brunswick.

0: So seeing one floating in a pond makes people question what is real versus imaginary. The city says the sculpture sways slightly with the wind and water and was inspired by the iconic house hippo ads from 30 years ago. Officials add it does not harm any wildlife or plants. Well, after saying it would allow World Cup spectators to bring reusable water bottles into its stadiums, FIFA now is banning those same bottles. Jen Nicholson explains.
1: A FIFA spokesperson said the decision was made as a safety precaution to prohibit bottles to prevent risk and injury to players and attendees, according to Global News. There are 48 teams set to play in the World Cup beginning this month in Mexico City, with matches also being hosted at 16 venues across North America, including Toronto and Vancouver. FIFA says water prices will not be higher than what the venues generally charge. For MBS News, I'm Jen Nicholson.
0: Sunwing and WestJet Vacations have indefinitely suspended all vacation packages to Cuba. The companies had planned to resume Cuban operations in October after a temporary pause announced earlier this year, but that return has now been canceled until further notice, according to CTV. The travel companies did not provide a reason for extending the suspension, but acknowledged the impact on travelers, tourism workers, and local communities that depend on the industry. Customers with existing bookings will be contacted and offered either an alternate destination or a refund. Cuba has long been a popular winter destination for Canadian travelers, but the country has faced ongoing economic and infrastructure challenges in recent years. In sports on the Diamonds, the Blue Jays open a weekend series against the Orioles tonight in Toronto. The Red Sox play the Yankees in the Bronx. On the hardwood, the Knicks looking for their second straight win against the Spurs in Game 2 of the NBA Final. Now you're up to date. I'm Sheldon McLeod.
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4: Wave weather.
0: Latest Environment Canada forecast for Bathurst. Clouding over near midnight with a 30% chance of overnight showers. Low of 10. Chance of showers into the morning. And then a mix of sun and cloud through Saturday. The high of 23. A brisk southeast wind. Showers and 8 for Saturday night. Sun and cloud Sunday and 17. And sun and cloud Monday.
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0: 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It's Mitch, and how about those Carolina Hurricanes? Big, big win for the Canes last night after a game that looked like Vegas was going to steal from them. You know, up 2-0 for a good chunk of the game, and then Carolina with a huge rally in the third. You know, they scored one goal, followed it with another. Then they got ahead 3-2, and I was in disbelief. I'm like, wow. And then Vegas ties it up, and I was like, and here we go. And off to overtime, but no. Seth Jarvis, with all of his buddies on hand at the game, I think they brought that positive mojo for Seth and the Canes. And, yeah, Seth Jarvis with a beautiful one-timer. Love me a good one-timer, right? Like, anyone who's a hockey fan, you appreciate a good one-timer from the left side. And, yeah, that was it. So, yeah, now the series all tied up at one game apiece. Game 3 back in Vegas tomorrow night.
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0: Stairs on 54. 104.9 The Wave. And yeah, not looking like a bad weekend after all. They were showing rain for tomorrow the last few days, but it's actually going to be a little warmer than originally anticipated. Still some showers looks like coming tomorrow night into Sunday. We'll have a closer look at your forecast coming up in just a moment. Then back to the tunes with Jesus Jones.
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9: Latest Environment Canada forecast for Bathurst. Clouding over near midnight with a 30% chance of overnight showers. A low of 10. Chance of showers into the morning. And then a mix of sun and cloud through Saturday. The high of 23. A brisk southeast wind. Showers in 8 for Saturday night. Sun and cloud Sunday and 17. And sun and cloud Monday.
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0: That's the Traveling Wilburys on 104.9 The Wave. And now for some more misheard song lyrics fun. So the song Granite by Sleep Token. The part of the song where they say, acting like you only brought me here to get below me. Or acting like you only brought me here to get baloney, perhaps. How rude. Just use me for baloney. Oh, man.
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Bit of a long set of tunes on your Friday night. Welcome to the weekend, by the way. Dead or Alive, Pursuit of Happiness on the way after the Beatles.

0: Pursuit of Happiness on 104.9 The Wave. Wrapping up a long set of tunes. It's Mitch hanging out with you on your Friday night and our Wave web poll today. We're talking about summer, which is, of course, just the first day, what? Less than 2 weeks away. I was thinking longer than that, but yeah, only a couple weeks away till the first day. And we're asking what you think of the spring weather we've had so far. Wonderful, pretty good, average, not very good. Maybe you thought it was poor. You can head to our website, thewavebathurst.com. Let us know. Today's web poll powered by Vogue Optical. And I said this earlier, it's springtime in the Maritimes is a finicky thing. You get a little mix of everything. You can have extreme temperatures and then it could be frosty and 8 degrees the next day. That's just how our weather works for whatever reason. But I'll go with average. I think it's been pretty average for the most part. So anyway, speaking of the weather, though, heat wave on the way. Looks like starting Tuesday of next week, a few days next week, looking like it's going to be pretty toasty.
1: Casey Kasem has unlocked the American Top 40 vaults and is replaying original shows from the 70s. This week, Casey takes you back to June 8th, 1974. That's when Chicago had been searching so long. Ray Stevens did The Streak. Maria Muldaur spent midnight at the Oasis. And Mac Davis met one hell of a woman. You'll hear those songs and all the Top 40 hits from June 8th, 1974, right here on American Top 40, the 70s.
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0: That's Meatloaf. 104.9 The Wave. It's Mitch, and NBA Finals resumes tonight. New York Knicks drawing first blood after winning the first game. I think it was, 105-95, the first game. So, yeah, we'll see what the Spurs have. They got a response in Game 2 tonight. All gets underway at 9:30.
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6: Wave weather.
7: Latest Environment Canada forecast for Bathurst. Clouding over near midnight with a 30% chance of overnight showers. A low of 10. Chance of showers into the morning. And then a mix of sun and cloud through Saturday. The high of 23. A brisk southeast wind. Showers in 8 for Saturday night. Sun and cloud Sunday in 17. And sun and cloud Monday.
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0: Yes, Triumph. 104.9 The Wave. It's Mitch, and that's going to do it for me. Thanks for hanging out. Enjoy the rest of your Friday. Have an awesome weekend. Weather's shaping up to be pretty decent, after all. Enjoy it, and be back with you at 2 p.m. on Monday.
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3: 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We're found all over, and we'll have all hands on deck to replace all four of your tires. All in a day's work. All Toyo Tires. 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